0: Itapema FM.
1: Every morning at the mine, you could see him arrive. He stood 6'6", weighed 245, kind of broad at the shoulder and narrow at the hip. And everybody knew you didn't give no lip to Big

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Didn't say much, kind of quiet and shy. And if he spoke at all, he just said hi to Big John. Somebody said he came from New Orleans, where he got into a fight over a Cajun queen, and a crashing blow from a huge right hand sent a Louisiana fella to the

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And these few words are written on that stand. 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
1: Rastafari is the Almighty God. It's not we are doing it, you know. It's God Himself are doing it, you know what I mean? And nobody, and if them kill me, tomorrow millions of Rastafari.

What's the matter, man? 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Some Puerto Rican girls that's just dying to meet you. 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
2: 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Você está no Menu Itapema.

eyes, looking to the brighter side of life. If only all of this could bring us closer. Well, it ain't over until it's over.